ask me, I won't dance. Don't ask me, I won't dance, madam, with you. My heart won't let my feet do things they should do. Say, you know what? You're lovely. You know what? You're lovely. But oh, what you do to me. I'm like an ocean wave that's bumped on the shore. I feel so absolutely stumped on the floor. When you dance, you're charming and you're gentle, especially when you do the continental. But this feeling isn't purely mental, for heaven rest.

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But this feeling isn't purely mental. For heaven rest us, I'm not asbestos, and that's why I won't dance. Why should I? I won't dance. How could I? I won't dance. Merci beaucoup. I know that music leads the way to romance. So if I hold

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He requested this number and just a verse. I'd like to try to get

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I know who holds tomorrow. You may not know many things, but if you know Christ, you know who holds tomorrow. However, if you don't know him, then you don't know who holds him. Just make it.